back in the saddle. You got Luke Combs there. What's up, Chris Matthews checking in. Friday, we made it. Hey, a new country from Cody Johnson coming up. The man just wants his horse back. We're going to help him out after Thomas Rhett.

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1: He's a ranch hand in a pinch, man. 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'Cause she's a gold digger with a quick trigger. 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

0: want my horse back.
1: Just wants his horse back. Cody Johnson, Chris Matthews, happy Friday. Product placement coming up from Bailey Zimmerman. Good news story getting into your weekend as well. So Leslie Greenhow has the world's oldest cat. Let me tell you about Millie. Millie is 31, or in human years, that's like 146. Leslie's late wife, Paula, was the original owner of Millie. And if you want to know what the secret is to being a 31-year-old cat, apparently drinking bottled water, which my mother-in-law does are really great. She takes two sips of it, then crinkles it up and leaves it in the living room when she comes to visit.
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Cord Kent. There's This Heart, Chris Matthews. Friday, got a fun Friday song coming up for you. One I haven't heard in a little bit, and I'm just feeling a little sassy. I want to play some Brad Paisley. So we're going to get a little camouflaged on the radio here in a minute. And then John Morgan, I was just a kid myself. Hang out. It's on the way.

0: kid myself. John Morgan there. It's Chris Matthews. Thanking you for letting me spend what's left of your Friday and to kick off the very beginning of your weekend with August tomorrow, by the way, and back to school shopping. I don't know. Like, luckily, my kids haven't asked for the most expensive thing in the world quite yet. When I was 10, I convinced my parents to buy me some Air Jordans. Somehow, I don't know. I still don't know how I did that because I'll tell you this. My kids ain't getting Jordans for the start of the school year.
1: Here's the deal. The government is over $38 trillion in debt, which means the IRS isn't slowing down. And the tax code is complex and unforgiving. 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

0: A billionaire singer off a soundtrack from a billionaire movie. 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That's Taylor Swift.
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2: Hey, y'all, this is Brantley Gilbert, and this is my new song, Good Damn. Good Damn is a song I wrote with my good friends Brock Berry Hill, Taylor Phillips, and a fella you might know by the name of Hardy. And it's a song about shooting a shot. Long story short, hope y'all dig it.

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BYU, new Luke Holmes there. I'm Chris Matthews. Stella Lefty, she's really cool, and her dad's a billionaire. A new country called Boston up after Chris Young.

0: I'm told she's right-handed. It's Estella Lefty in Boston. It's Chris Matthews. Throwing some good news into your Friday, kicking off your weekend in New Mexico. A couple, Janine and Ryan. So Janine and Ryan, they're on a Route 66 kindness tour. They're driving their 1947 Ford Super Deluxe, and they're performing one act of kindness every 100 miles. They're celebrating the highway's centennial from Chicago to Santa Monica. And in Grants, New Mexico, they stopped at the 1912 market to hand out root beer floats and pastries. I love this. Especially like Route 66. I've never been on it, but, you know, I've seen it from the movie Cars.
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straight for the heart. She's Alexandra Kate, new country. Chris Matthews. Happy Friday. 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

0: Don't we need some Morgan Wallen? You know we do, and we did, and we're good to go. We also need a collaboration. We need Luke Bryan and George Burge teaming up and taking us on a little ride into the weekend. But first, I'm feeling like some Garth. I'm feeling like throwing it back. I'm feeling like Papa Loved Mama, The Dance, or Two of a Kind working on a Full House. Which classic Garth will it be? Let's find out together next.
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0: Right, Ollie, Brian, George Burge, Chris Matthews, all of us. I'm happy to be hanging with you and finishing up Friday. Megan Maroney's up next.
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0: get to drinking. Zach John King is his name. Chris Matthews is mine. I want to shout out Nathan of Manhattan, Kansas, who recently did 4,035 pull-ups in 24 hours. He did so to raise $7,000 for two different charity organizations, perhaps like a pull-up, a pledge of pull-up or something like that. He saw someone do 4,030 pull-ups in 24 hours and was like, you know what? I can do that, but like by five more, and did. And that's like doing the math here, 4,035 pull-ups, 24 hours. That's like 168 pull-ups an hour. If it were up to me, if the Children's Hospital was like, hey, we're going to get $1 million, Chris, if you can do one pull-up right now, I would be like, I'm sorry, Children's Hospital, you're never seeing that money.
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I'm Morgan Wallen, Chris Matthews. 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

0: Put your hands up. Jelly Roll. Chris Matthews. Lauren Elena has her first top 15 hit in years. And it's a great song, too. She's teamed up with Chase Matthew. All my exes, they don't live in Texas, but they do agree that she can be a little crazy sometimes. New Lauren Elena is on the way after Dylan Scott.
1: Here's the deal. The government is over $38 trillion in debt, which means the IRS isn't slowing down. And the tax code is complex and unforgiving. 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

0: my ex is not from Texas, but they do agree. Lauren Elena and Chase Matthew, Chris Matthews. Some more collab action. How about Corey Kent and Co. Wetzel this time in a Rocky Mountain Low up next?
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You know, Kenny Chesney doing his thing, Chris Matthews doing mine, and bringing you a message with a, or a song with a good message. My buddy's Dan and Shay. You need someone, say so. I'm going to play that.

0: Meet somebody. Say so. Dan and Shay. Chris Matthews. Let's do a little quick round of how much would you pay? This is not one in the millions, but it is for a pizza slice in New Jersey. A pizzeria has gone viral. They're serving a pizza slice that apparently is 3 feet long. It's a seafood slice. So upon this slice, one slice, mussels, fried calamari, and shrimp. The owner says, "We're here to paint a picture. We're not here to put sauce and cheese on a piece of dough. We want to tell a story about an expensive slice of pizza, 3 feet long with seafood on it. How much would you pay?" If you said $42.50, you're going to have yourself a slice.
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Man, she's awesome. She's just so cool. Loving Life Again, Shizella Langley, Chris Matthews. Willie and Toby coming up, doing a little throwback action on a Friday. 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

0: perfect product placement. Bailey Zimmerman, Chris Matthews, and Kim Brown coming up, as is Morgan Wallen. Tomorrow, by the way, first day of August, which means I think back to school for those of us with kids starting pretty soon. Back to school season is upon us. My son has informed me that he has no pants. He has grown out of all his pants, and I'm like, oh man, we are running out of opportunity to do back to school shopping. I will tell you this, with a 13-year-old and an 11-year-old now, I somehow, when I was 10 years old, I convinced my parents to buy me a pair of Air Jordans in 1990. They were like, you know, $130 or something like that. I do not know how I did that, because there is no way I'm buying my kids back to school Jordans this year.
1: Here's the deal. The government is over $38 trillion in debt, which means the IRS isn't slowing down. 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

0: It's true. We do like to take the high road. However, we still got some friends in low places. 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

actually is? 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

Jason Aldean. Great music video as well. How far does a goodbye go? It's Cracker Lagging, folks. Your old buddy Con Man sliding in for your overnight. Got a bunch of big hits to play for you this hour. Stick around. It just keeps getting better and better from here. We got Dustin Lynch lined up for you. After this one, a classic from David Lee Murphy.

0: Yeah, I always love that summertime tropical vibe that tune puts out. Big hit, great music video as well. Dustin Lynch, easy to love. It's crack-a-lackin', folks. My name is Con Man. On the way, more great music where that came from. Zach Top and Morgan Wallen up next.
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Yeah, I promise I never lie. Great stuff there, old Zach Top, here on the Con Man Radio Show, taking a quick peek at something interesting that went down this week in country music history back in the year 2015. A remarkable piece of country music history is preserved when the converted railroad boxcar that served as Merle Haggard's childhood home was relocated from Oildale, California, to the Kern County Museum in Bakersfield. For more country music news and history information, slide by any one of my social media sites at ConManFM.

0: The early days, the innocent days, back when I was just a kid myself, John Morgan making a song out of it. It's Craig Lagan, folks, con man, heading down the hot country highway with Taylor Swift and Jordan Davis next.
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0: Yeah, great movie if you haven't already taken the kids. Toy Story 5 soundtrack, you'll find this one. Taylor Swift, I Knew It, I Knew You. Stick tight, folks. One of the latest from Cody Johnson and Ella Langley on the way next.
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down the hottest concert ticket this summer. If you get a chance to see him, I suggest it for sure. Morgan Wallen, been by now. It's Con Man flying through it, folks. Taking a quick peek at something interesting that went down this week in country music history. Back in the year 2008, Gretchen Wilson is involved in a copyright dispute when the rock band The Black Crowes claimed that her hit single Work Hard, Play Harder improperly borrowed elements from their 1990 hit Jealous Again. The two sides came to an agreement, and Gretchen would hand over a portion of the song's royalties. For more country music news and history information, slide by any one of my social media sites at ConManFM.

0: irritated. I've seen you irritated. I'm telling you, better him than me.
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0: Silver Sands Marina and Kenny Chesney gonna carry on. It's Con Man gonna indeed carry on, folks. More great music on the way in a second, including some George Burge and Luke Combs up next.
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0: Certainly getting a lot of mileage out of that one. Still climbing the charts as well. George Burge and Luke Bryan gonna ride. Con Man still on the way, folks. Alexandra Kay and Jordan Davis next.
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You'll find that one on his fourth studio album, I'm the Problem, and Morgan Wallen, I Got Better When You Got Gone. It's Con Man, live and loud, folks. So far, so good. Tell you what, looking down the barrel of another fully loaded hour's worth of absolutely killer country music. Looks like some Galen James on the way with a big wedding hit after this one from Russell Dickerson. Driving off in that blue Tacoma.

0: Just in time for wedding season, Caitlin James releases Water to Wedding. Great song here on the Cotton Man Radio Show. Thanks for checking us out, folks. Boy, we are burning the midnight oil, no doubt about it. Nate Smith on the way. Bailey Zimmerman standing by as well. Stick tight.
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And Nate Smith, Fix What You Didn't Break. 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Saddle up and giddy up. I will see you right there.

0: Yeah, I like the groove on that one there. Old Zach John King and Get to Drinking. Perfect tune. Con Man burning the midnight oil with you folks. And still coming your way, Riley Green and Ella Langley standing by next.
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0: One of the benefits, obviously, to touring together is being able to perform that one live. Great stuff, Ella Langley, Morgan Wallen, and I Can't Love You Anymore. It's Con Man all over it, folks. Stick tight. Lauren Elena on the way next.
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0: It's true. We do like to take the high road. However, we still got some friends in low places. 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

big old sentimental teddy bear, isn't he? Old Luke Combs, just want to be by you. Yeah, thanks for checking us out, folks. Con Man, burning the midnight oil. Boy, a lot of great music on the way to keep you awake here overnight. Stick tight, got Jelly Roll on the way. His latest called Hands Up. After this one, a request for Scotty McCreery, and this is it.

0: Well, he's had kind of a rough year so far. Had a big tour, then toppled over by a big divorce. Old Jelly Roll just sticking with it and got my hands up. It's Con Man Live and Loud, folks. I tell you what, keeps getting better and better from here on out. Couple requests standing by in a second. Dan and Shay and Ty Myers. Plus, another quick peek at this week in country music history. Hang out.
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Well, those guys are out making the rounds. Saw them on Good Morning America yesterday. Dan and Shay singing Say So. Con Man Live and Loud, folks, as we take a quick peek at something interesting that went down this week in country music history. Back in the year 1989, the rodeo world is stunned when champion bull rider Lane Frost was killed during the Cheyenne Frontier Days rodeo in Wyoming at just 25 years old. His life and legacy inspired the 1994 movie 8 Seconds, starring Luke Perry. Now, the film became an instant classic, introducing millions of people to Lane's remarkable story. For more country music news and history information, slide by any one of my social media sites at ConManFM.

0: so nice, I had to play it twice. Corey Kent and Co. Wetzel teaming up for that one. Rocky Mountain Low, Con Man, ripping on through it, folks. Stick tight, a lot more where that came from. Got Kane Brown and his latest and Jason Aldean up next.
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0: Still getting a bunch of requests for that one. The latest from Kane Brown and Woman. Stick tight, folks. Lauren Elena, Ella Langley, and Chris Young up next.
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0: from Breaking Hearts on a Friday night. She's a Friday night heartbreaker. Here, raise a game player. Better do yourself a favor. 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

Yeah, great NASCAR tune. Always makes me want to put the pedal to the metal and head on down the highway. Luke Combs back in the saddle. It's Con Man hanging out, folks. We got one more big hour to party. A lot of great music on the way here in a second, including some Ella Langley. We got Lainey Wilson on the way after this one, a classic from Kenny Chesney. And I

0: It's all you need. 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The latest from Lainey Wilson here on the Con Man Radio Show. Glad to have you hanging out, folks. Con Man burning the midnight oil, no doubt. Stick tight. Got some Tyler Hubbard and Morgan Wallen standing by next. Giddy up.
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Of course, new music in the works and quite possibly a tour in 2027. For now, Tyler Hubbard and his solo thing gonna park. It's Con Man flying through it, folks. I tell you what, if you get a chance, slide by any one of my social media channels and check out a video series I do called The Story Behind the Song. This week, we dive a little deeper into the Loretta Lynn classic, Coal Miner's Daughter. Great backstory. 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

0: You know, he's got a brand new album getting ready to drop called Signs. Looks like September 18th. On it, you'll find that tune right there. She's country and she knows it. It's Luke Bryan here on the Con Man Radio Show. Alrighty, folks, not quite out of the woods yet. Got a couple more tunes to play before we skedaddle. Got some George Burge and John Party up next.
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0: We good enough.
1: Yeah, perfect tune for a late night, huh? Great stuff there, John Party. Get my boots off. Yeah, I'm going to kick my boots off and go to bed, folks. Stick tight. More great music on the way in a second. Kane Brown and Post Malone. It's Con Man out.
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0: Maroney says her music is influenced by Keith Urban and Kenny Chesney, among others. She just really likes those two.
1: I saw Kenny in college. I saw Keith Urban in college. So,
0: and Megan Maroney says she can see them anytime she wants. She likes to, you know, talk to them when she has a moment, and she would love to collaborate more with Kenny Chesney and Keith Urban. Here is Megan Maroney.

0: He is a respected writer in Nashville. That's John Morgan, Kid Myself. And John Morgan has written for so many artists, including Jason Aldean. And Jason Aldean just says he's a brilliant, gifted writer. 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

That's Riley Green, who will be one of the coaches for season 30 of NBC's The Voice. He's going to be joining coaches Kelly Clarkson, Adam Levine, and Queen Latifah. The Voice will premiere this fall, and everybody's looking forward to seeing Riley Green. I think he's going to be a wonderful coach.

0: The new Spider-Man movie, Brand New Day, is in theaters now with Tom Holland playing Spider-Man. And they're already working on the next Spider-Man movie, Beyond the Spider-Verse, which will be out in June of 2027. And Spider-Man fans everywhere are just very excited.
1: The U.S. Treasury quietly released its official financial report for 2025. It appears by its own numbers, the U.S. government seems insolvent. It's reported that the Treasury shows about $6 trillion in assets and over $47 trillion in liabilities. Add it all up, and it looks like the U.S. owes more than $130 trillion it doesn't have. 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
1: I'm Brandon Clark with your Shaw Local News Weekend Report. A Tampico man has been sentenced to 8.5 years in prison after pleading guilty to cocaine delivery charges in two separate Whiteside County cases. 43-year-old Eric Blackhawk pleaded guilty Wednesday to unlawful delivery of cocaine stemming from incidents in April 2021 and May 2024. The sentences will be served concurrently. Blackhawk has a lengthy criminal history, including a previous 16-year prison sentence for delivering cocaine near a school. That sentence later was reduced to 14 years. According to Illinois State Police, Blackhawk was identified as a suspect following complaints about narcotic sales in the Sterling area. The investigation involved the Blackhawk Area Task Force, Sterling Police, and Dixon Police. A statewide grand jury indicted Blackhawk earlier this year on the two cocaine delivery charges. And in other news, Illinois businesses and professionals will soon have a cheaper path to becoming electronic notaries. State Senator Lee Arellano Jr. of Dixon sponsored legislation signed into law July 24th that temporarily eliminates the additional $25 state fee required to become an electronic notary. Arellano says the goal is to reduce costs and make it easier for Illinois professionals to provide electronic notary services, particularly in industries such as real estate, legal services, and small businesses involved in interstate transactions. The new law waives the fee for 2 years, while the Illinois Secretary of State works toward a permanent solution. Supporters say expanding access to electronic notaries could also help keep more business transactions in Illinois. And cemeteries across the state are receiving new support through the Illinois Cemetery Relief Grant Program. The program provides grants of up to $20,000 to help local governments, nonprofits, and cemetery authorities clean up, restore, and maintain abandoned or neglected burial grounds. Ogle County is among the first 10 recipients of the new program. The grants have also funded projects in communities including Bishop Hill, Redbud, and Milton Township. State officials say preserving cemeteries protects local history while giving families and communities a lasting place to honor those who came before them. For more on these stories and others, visit ShawLocal.com, your trusted local source.
2: I'm meteorologist Jeff Marr with your Shaw Local forecast. An area of low pressure is going to result in windy, wet, and cool conditions for the start of August today, with showers and thunderstorms likely. The high should only hit 71 as winds gust in from the north and northeast at times near 20 to 30 miles per hour. The rain will push out early in the evening and then cloudy and breezy overnight, with the low dropping down to 62. We'll see some clouds initially tomorrow morning. The sun will break through during the afternoon with a high of 78, and sunny and warmer for the start of the week on Monday and Tuesday as high temperatures each day hit the low 80s.
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1: Jason Aldean says he loves that music connects him to his fans, and he really appreciates it when fans come up to him and tell him how one of his songs has affected their lives. He says that's so meaningful and really very powerful.
2: 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I don't know what else you could ask for. I mean, that's the power of music.
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1: He's a ranch hand in a pinch, man. Hotter than the red on a cattle brand. Cause she's a gold digger with a quick trigger. A cast iron skillet swinging lid flipper.

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for a lot of Nashville artists, including Chris Lane and Clay Walker. He's an accomplished singer and songwriter. George Burge, Mind on You.

0: actress and singer Jennifer Lopez turned 57 last week, and she said she feels better now than she did in her 30s. Jennifer Lopez says she feels like she just gets better with age.
1: Here's the deal. The government is over $38 trillion in debt, which means the IRS isn't slowing down. 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
2: Hey, y'all, I'm Chase Matthew. Here's my new song, Holding It Down. Holding It Down is about the small town heroes and realizing you don't got to leave your small town to be a hero. I'm talking the firefighters, the EMS, the police, the teachers, the doctors, the nurses, and everybody else in between that keeps a small town going on a daily basis.

0: What's up? I'm Chase Matthew. 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
1: I'm Brandon Clark with your Shaw Local News Weekend Report. A Tampico man has been sentenced to 8.5 years in prison after pleading guilty to cocaine delivery charges in two separate Whiteside County cases. 43-year-old Eric Blackhawk pleaded guilty Wednesday to unlawful delivery of cocaine stemming from incidents in April 2021 and May 2024. The sentences will be served concurrently. Blackhawk has a lengthy criminal history, including a previous 16-year prison sentence for delivering cocaine near a school. That sentence later was reduced to 14 years. According to Illinois State Police, Blackhawk was identified as a suspect following complaints about narcotic sales in the Sterling area. The investigation involved the Blackhawk Area Task Force, Sterling Police, and Dixon Police. A statewide grand jury indicted Blackhawk earlier this year on the two cocaine delivery charges. And in other news, Illinois businesses and professionals will soon have a cheaper path to becoming electronic notaries. State Senator Lee Arellano Jr. of Dixon sponsored legislation signed into law July 24th that temporarily eliminates the additional $25 state fee required to become an electronic notary. Arellano says the goal is to reduce costs and make it easier for Illinois professionals to provide electronic notary services, particularly in industries such as real estate, legal services, and small businesses involved in interstate transactions. The new law waives the fee for 2 years, while the Illinois Secretary of State works toward a permanent solution. Supporters say expanding access to electronic notaries could also help keep more business transactions in Illinois. And cemeteries across the state are receiving new support through the Illinois Cemetery Relief Grant Program. The program provides grants of up to $20,000 to help local governments, nonprofits, and cemetery authorities clean up, restore, and maintain abandoned or neglected burial grounds. Ogle County is among the first 10 recipients of the new program. The grants have also funded projects in communities including Bishop Hill, Redbud, and Milton Township. State officials say preserving cemeteries protects local history while giving families and communities a lasting place to honor those who came before them. For more on these stories and others, visit ShawLocal.com, your trusted local source.
2: I'm meteorologist Jeff Marr with your Shaw Local forecast. An area of low pressure is going to result in windy, wet, and cool conditions for the start of August today, with showers and thunderstorms likely. The high should only hit 71 as winds gust in from the north and northeast at times near 20 to 30 miles per hour. The rain will push out early in the evening and then cloudy and breezy overnight, with the low dropping down to 62. We'll see some clouds initially tomorrow morning. The sun will break through during the afternoon with a high of 78, and sunny and warmer for the start of the week on Monday and Tuesday as high temperatures each day hit the low 80s.
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0: Wonder just how long a country mile actually is? Well, we don't know either, but maybe this song will help clear things up. 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

Spider-Man fans are really excited about the new Spider-Man movie out now called Brand New Day with Tom Holland playing Spider-Man. And they're already working on the next Spider-Man movie, Beyond the Spider-Verse. That will be in theaters on June 2027. So fans are just loving Spider-Man. Who doesn't love Spidey? Here's Darius Rucker.

0: Lefty, Boston. And Stella Lefty is just picking up fans right and left. They just love this song, Boston. And Stella Lefty says she's so excited that her music is being played and heard on the radio. And she says, you know, you're gonna hear a lot more from her in the future, Stella Lefty. 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

He is touring with some of country music's biggest artists, and I think we're going to hear a lot more from him in the coming years. Zach John King, get to drinking.

0: That's Luke Combs, who says he never had a plan B. He always wanted to be a country artist. He didn't really know anything else to do, and so he says he's been fortunate.
1: It's the one thing that luckily I'm good at, and I knew that I had to chase it with everything I had, you know?
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1: I'm Brandon Clark with your Shaw Local News Weekend Report. A Tampico man has been sentenced to 8.5 years in prison after pleading guilty to cocaine delivery charges in two separate Whiteside County cases. 43-year-old Eric Blackhawk pleaded guilty Wednesday to unlawful delivery of cocaine stemming from incidents in April 2021 and May 2024. The sentences will be served concurrently. Blackhawk has a lengthy criminal history, including a previous 16-year prison sentence for delivering cocaine near a school. That sentence later was reduced to 14 years. According to Illinois State Police, Blackhawk was identified as a suspect following complaints about narcotic sales in the Sterling area. The investigation involved the Blackhawk Area Task Force, Sterling Police, and Dixon Police. A statewide grand jury indicted Blackhawk earlier this year on the two cocaine delivery charges. And in other news, Illinois businesses and professionals will soon have a cheaper path to becoming electronic notaries. State Senator Lee Arellano Jr. of Dixon sponsored legislation signed into law July 24th that temporarily eliminates the additional $25 state fee required to become an electronic notary. Arellano says the goal is to reduce costs and make it easier for Illinois professionals to provide electronic notary services, particularly in industries such as real estate, legal services, and small businesses involved in interstate transactions. The new law waives the fee for 2 years, while the Illinois Secretary of State works toward a permanent solution. Supporters say expanding access to electronic notaries could also help keep more business transactions in Illinois. And cemeteries across the state are receiving new support through the Illinois Cemetery Relief Grant Program. The program provides grants of up to $20,000 to help local governments, nonprofits, and cemetery authorities clean up, restore, and maintain abandoned or neglected burial grounds. Ogle County is among the first 10 recipients of the new program. The grants have also funded projects in communities including Bishop Hill, Redbud, and Milton Township. State officials say preserving cemeteries protects local history while giving families and communities a lasting place to honor those who came before them. For more on these stories and others, visit ShawLocal.com, your trusted local source.

0: pen.
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3: I'm meteorologist Jeff Marr with your Shaw local forecast. An area of low pressure is going to result in windy, wet, and cool conditions for the start of August today, with showers and thunderstorms likely. The high should only hit 71 as winds gust in from the north and northeast at times near 20 to 30 miles per hour. The rain will push out early in the evening and then cloudy and breezy overnight with the low dropping down to 62. We'll see some clouds initially tomorrow morning. The sun will break through during the afternoon with a high of 78 and sunny and warmer for the start of the week on Monday and Tuesday as high temperatures each day hit the low 80s.
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0: Thomas Rhett says that he is honored and humbled to be peers and friends with talented artists like Eric Church, Dierks Bentley, Chris Stapleton, Luke Combs. He says he listens to their music. He gets excited when they have new music coming out because they really encourage him to grow and get better with every album.
1: 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I'm proud friend. I look at them and I go, wow, just the voices that these people have.
0: And he says that it really motivates him to keep learning and growing as an artist. So Thomas Rhett says he never wants to stop learning. Here he is. Here's Thomas Rhett.

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0: That's country newcomer Graylin James. And he got his first guitar when he was 5 years old from his grandfather. And Graylin James says as soon as he got that guitar, he knew at that moment he wanted to be a country singer and nothing was going to stop him. 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

0: He says when it's possible, he likes to tour with his family on the tour bus with him because they keep him comfortable, they make him happy, and they just sort of keep him grounded. Kane Brown, woman.
1: Here's the deal. 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
2: Yo, it's Russell Dickerson. This is Worth Your Wild. 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

Taylor Swift and Travis Kelce has really altered one facet of weddings in the United States, and they're already documenting this. I'll tell you about it in just a couple. Got Lauren Elena and Chase Matthew on the way too.

0: All my exes are like, just run away right now. That's Lauren Elena and Chase Matthew. And speaking of the polar opposite of your ex, the one that you married, do you have a prenup by any chance? There's a new report out showing that ever since July 3rd, when Taylor Swift married Travis Kelce, requests for lawyers to sit down and put together prenuptial agreements have skyrocketed. And in many cases, it's the woman who is instigating this whole thing. Because, yeah, if it's good enough for Taylor Swift, it's good enough for us mere mortals. Although I'm pretty sure most of the people setting up prenups are not billionaires like Taylor Swift is. But I digress. 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

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It's very relatable. It's Lainey Wilson's new one.

0: 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That's Ella Langley and Morgan Wallen.
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0: He's already established as one of the best songwriters in Nashville. Now he's got another big hit of his own on his resume, so to speak. That's John Morgan.
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And if the police call you into the police station and they accuse you of something and you just flat out admit that you did it, you might be a Florida man.

0: It's very tongue-in-cheek. That's Riley Green's brand new one, Think As You Drunk. And that wasn't even an excuse that this guy could use. His name is Christopher. Christopher is a Florida man. Police showed up at his place of residence, and they asked if he would be willing to go with them to the police station, and he very readily said yes. They got there. The police showed him some security footage from a place that had been robbed. And they asked him, you know, is that you in the security footage? Did you commit this robbery? And Christopher was like, oh, yeah, I remember that place. Yeah, that's me. I did it. He flat out admitted that he was the one who committed the robbery. So when the police went to go pick him up, they're like, it's not going to be that easy. He's not going to just tell us that he was the one who did it. I think Christopher is really serious about keeping his Florida man card. And sponsored by Progressive Insurance, protect your family, your phone, and your furry friends with life, electronic device, and pet health insurance.
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0: It's true. We do like to take the high road. 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

He just recently scored his 21st number one song. And not going to lie, I'm surprised that he only has 21 number one songs. I would have guessed that number to be a lot higher. That's Morgan Wallen.

0: Disney had been trying repeatedly to get her to collaborate with them on any one of their projects, and they had invited her to come watch the new Toy Story movie, and she sent her brother. 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And Disney's like, yeah, anybody from your family would be fine.
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2: It's Cole Swindell. This is my brand new song, Girl Dad. My new single, Girl Dad, is very special to me for many reasons. You know, becoming a father, but also missing my own father. I think that's where the idea came from. You see the title, and I don't think you know what the song's about, but for me, it's just, you know, going back to visit my dad at his grave and updating him on my life and all the great things that have happened. And I wish, you know, he was here to see him. I know he can, but I wish I could see him.

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0: 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I'm Penny. 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

0: it's Saturday. You're supposed to be relaxing right now, if you can. 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
1: The debut song from Alexandra Kay is on the way. And you may not know this, but today is a very awesome day. Something really cool happening today. Maybe you'll agree with me.

0: She has just a powerhouse of a voice. That's Alexandra Kay. That's her debut song, Straight for the Heart. I'm Penny. And yeah, it's an awesome day today. It's August 1st. Yay, because August is the last month before the burr months kick in. Summer is not my favorite season. I know, I'm really, really sorry. 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

0: She came out of nowhere. This is like the song of the summer. Stella Lefty.
1: Here's the deal. The government is over $38 trillion in debt, which means the IRS isn't slowing down. 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

0: Self-confidence is really never a bad idea. That's Luke Bryan on River Country 101.7 with the forecast from your 13 Weather Authority today. We definitely got a change on the way. Really good shot at some at least scattered rain showers this afternoon. Might be just flat out rainy this afternoon. The rains should taper off in the early part of the evening. Looking at a low tonight down to about 62. And then partly sunny tomorrow with a high in the upper 70s. Right now it's 71.
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2: 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And this is my new song, What If We Don't?

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0: His brand new one is Jelly Roll. Hands up. I'm Penny. If you just got engaged, congrats on that. Check with your coworkers before you pick a wedding date. There are four players on the Minnesota Twins. All four of them are getting married on the same day, and they just realized that. They just all started talking about their weddings. They're like, wait, you're getting married on November 14th? All four of these men all wanted to get married, before the end of the year, but they wanted to wait until the baseball season was over. And then it's almost Thanksgiving and the holidays, so it's like, okay, when can we squeeze this wedding in? 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

0: Raylan James and Water at a Wedding. Hi there, I'm Bobby G. Well, if you're going to get to the movie theaters, everybody's excited about Spider-Man Brand New Day. Tom Holland is in theaters this weekend. A couple other movies, Above and Below is in theaters this weekend as well. So a couple of new movies there for you to check out this weekend.
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0: is where it ends.
1: Bailey Zimmerman, and this is where it ends. Hi there, I'm Bobby G. Well, what more can this guy do? There is now a Morgan Wallen-themed Airbnb in Nashville that has rooms inspired by his songs. There's also a chair on the balcony with a sign that says, you are not Morgan Wallen, you won't get away with it. So please, don't throw the chair

0: That's Lauren Elena and All My Exes. Hi, I'm Bobby G. Well, there's a source that claims that Keith Urban wants to date Jennifer Lopez, but, well, doesn't have the guts to ask her out. How does Keith Urban not have the guts? Whenever his friends tell him he should ask her out, well, he just comes up with excuses. Boy, you talk about a couple.
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0: Lainey Wilson and Phone Keys Wallet and You. Hi, I'm Bobby G. Hope you're having a great weekend. Coming up, I've got Jordan Davis, Corey Kent, along with Co Wetzel and Rocky Mountain Low. That's next.
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2: Hey, y'all, this is Brantley Gilbert, and this is my new song, Good Damn. Good Damn is a song I wrote with my good friends Brock Berry Hill, Taylor Phillips, and a fella you might know by the name of Hardy. And it's a song about shooting a shot. Long story short, hope y'all dig it.

0: 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She's a Friday night heartbreaker. Here is a game player. Better do yourself a favor. The setting things right on a Sunday.
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0: 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And Bailey Zimmerman, he also canceled the international leg of his tour. 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

0: It's true. We do like to take the high road. However, we still got some friends in low places. 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

Justin Lynch and Easy to Love. Hi there, I'm Bobby G. Well, the kiddos going back to school and parents a little relieved, but there's a lot of time involved, right? There's a new survey that said that parents found that simply just driving their kids to and from school and activities takes up an average of about 38 minutes every day. You ready? You ready for the finals? That's 6,858 minutes of your life every school year. Oh, my goodness.

0: Haley Zimmerman and Chevy Silverado. Hi there, I'm Bobby G. So the military is doing some major renovations to Navy barracks all across the country. And I guess this could take years, so they're trying to figure out where the sailors are going to live. Considering hotels, RVs, well, even houseboats. Not a bad deal there.
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1: 1017, your weather forecast from the 13 Weather Authority tonight. Slight chance for some showers and thunderstorms. Mostly cloudy. We'll dip down to about 62. Sunday, tomorrow, partly sunny and a high of about 78.
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0: That's John Party in Boots Off. Hi there, I'm Bobby G. Did you see this story? There was a postal worker, Mary Schwartz, helped save an eight-month-old baby after she suddenly stopped breathing inside a post office in Arizona. Here's the thing. Mary was a nurse for 13 years before joining the Postal Service, so she immediately began CPR after seeing the baby had no pulse. Boy, guardian angel there.
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That's Tyler Hubbard back then, right now. Hi there, I'm Bobby G. Well, Tyler Hubbard, this last week, took a barbed hook to the back of his head. didn't go to the hospital. That wasn't going to happen. His wife removed the hook with a pair of pliers. Tyler is doing well. So she doctored him right up, right there on the spot. Question was, do you continue fishing? The answer, of course you do.

0: Dan and Shay and Say So. Hi, I'm Bobby G. Well, this AI stuff, I think, is just out of control. But there's an artificial intelligence system that just created a burger recipe that outscored McDonald's Big Mac in a blind taste test. The tool is called Burger AI, and it was trained on 2,216 burger recipes and went through billions of possible ingredient combinations. And its goal was to balance taste, nutrition, and environmental impact. Crazy.
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1: He's a ranch hand in a pinch, man. 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

0: Kane Brown and Woman. Hi, I'm Bobby G. Well, a photo taken by NASA's Curiosity rover on Mars is going viral. Have you seen this thing? Some people think it looks like an unexploded alien missile. Some said that it could be evidence of an ancient extraterrestrial civilization. Others think it looks like a crashed spacecraft. Still, if you haven't seen it, you got it all over social media.
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Alexandra Kay and Straight for the Heart. Hi there, I'm Bobby G. Hope you're having a great weekend. Jelly Roll and Bunny XO unfollowed each other on social media following her purchase of a Rolls Royce. So, you think that was the issue? The whole thing just blows my mind how quickly all this thing went south.

0: Morgan Wallen, and don't we? Hi there, I'm Bobby G. Well, prices of ranches in the U.S. have increased by 112% in the last 10 years. And some people say that it's thanks to Taylor Sheridan shows like Yellowstone exposing ranch life to a wider audience. Would love to live on a ranch.
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0: That's Luke Bryan and Country and She Knows It. Hi, I'm Bobby G. Thanks for hanging out with me this weekend. Still to come, I got Blake Shelton, I'll Name the Dogs, Zach John King with Get to Drinking, and coming up next, Rascal Flatts, Fast Cars and Freedom.
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Luke Combs and Sleepless in a Hotel Room. Hi, I'm Bobby G. Thanks for hanging out with me this weekend. Jelly Roll's latest, Hands Up on the way. But first, it's Thomas Rhett. And Remember You Young.

0: Jelly Roll and Hands Up. Hi there, I'm Bobby G. Well, there is an emerging turnoff for some people, and it's having a roommate. It's not the lack of privacy or maybe dealing with all the shared stuff or even the home being harder to clean and maintain with others involved. It's because living on your own means that you probably have your life under control. You're independent financially. And most importantly, you'd have a clear path to moving into a new place with this person should it work out.
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Sam Hunt and Country House. Hi, I'm Bobby G. Well, Dolly Parton is going to be receiving the Poets Award at next month's ACM Honors. Now, she's not going to be able to attend in person, but in Dolly fashion, she will be sending a video message instead.

0: Hello, Lefty in Boston. Hi there, I'm Bobby G. Hope you're having a great weekend. Well, Trace Adkins recently just opened up about getting shot by his second wife back in 1994. That was serious. I mean, I think through his heart and lung. He joked that things went a little far. Oh, boy. But he genuinely believes that she didn't mean to do it. Did it nonetheless, though.
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0: 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I'm Bobby G. Your forecast from your 13 Weather Authority. A slight chance for some showers and thunderstorms tonight. Mostly cloudy. We'll dip down to 62 overnight. On Sunday, partly sunny tomorrow with a high of about 78 degrees.
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